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To the beat, walking down the street in my new the freak, yeah. 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It's Red Food with the big ass fro, and like Bruce Lee, I got the clout, yeah. 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